I realize as we stand next to each other, weary from the fight and the struggle that for the miles

Hello, hello, this is Greek Music Express, brought to you by the Voice of Greece. Our Magellan train is driven by our sound engineer, Tasos Bakasietas, and by myself, Heracles Kanamou. Today and throughout this week, we have been listening to soothing instrumentals while exploring the connection between music and wellness. Welcome aboard Greek Music Express, our destination, Greek Ambient, Part 4.

The Power of Music is a fantastic book authored by Susan Hallam and Evangelos Hymenidis and published by Open Book Publishers. Historically, people could only access music through participating in religious or other social events. Recent technological changes have made it possible for individuals to use music to manipulate their moods, arousal levels and feelings, and create environments which may change the way that other people feel and behave. Music can be used to aid relaxation, overcome powerful emotions, generate moods appropriate for carrying out routine activities, prepare for social activities, or stimulate concentration. In short, music can be used to promote well-being. In young people, it supports the development of identity and self-presentation. We started this journey with an instrumental, Zeibekiko by Michalis Nikoloudis. Next, one of the many instrumental masterpieces of Vasilis Dimitriou.

Evidence of the early use of instruments has been found in several cultures. Despite the evidence of musical activity in early humans, there's no consensus as to whether music has evolutionary significance, although the arguments for its evolutionary role are strong. For instance, it has been argued that music exemplifies many of the classic criteria for a complex human evolutionary adaptation, pointing out that no culture has ever been without music. Musical development in children is orderly. Musicality is widespread. All adults can appreciate music and remember tunes. We have a specialist memory for music. Specialized cortical mechanisms are involved. There are parallels in the signals of other species. So evolution may be convergent, and music can evoke strong emotions, which implies receptive as well as productive adaptations. Next, Stavrianos and the Song of the Sea.

Considering the possible functions of music, the book The Power of Music sets out the following theoretical positions. Mate selection, music performance may have arisen as a courtship behavior. Social cohesion, music may create or maintain social cohesion through the promotion of group solidarity and altruism. Group effort, music may contribute to the coordination of group work. Perceptual development, music may contribute towards the more general development of sound perception. Motor skill development, singing with movement and other music making provides opportunities to refine motor skills. Conflict reduction,

music may reduce interpersonal conflict within groups through shared activities, unlikely to provoke argument or dispute. Save time passing. Music may provide a way of passing time which avoids engagement with possible dangerous situations. Transgenerational communication. Music may have originated as a useful mnemonic device for passing on information from generation to generation. Next, Vangelis, Vasilis Aleas, and Antarctica.

Professors Hallam and Himanidis explain, those supporting a sexual selection theory argue that male musical performance influences female choice of mate. This might also apply to male's choice of mate and could explain why music becomes so important in adolescence. Other theories propose that music has evolved from emotional or impassioned speech, or indeed was an imitation of birdsong. Some have suggested that music evolved through the mother-child relationship, in particular, soothing and comforting behavior, which developed into lullabies. This is supported by evidence that systems for processing sound develop while the fetus is still in the womb and are fully operational for processing music at birth. It has been further suggested that the musicality of mother-infant interaction might lay the foundations for a grammar of the emotions. Next, the map of fate with Dimitris Papadimitriou.

Now allow me to turn to the fascinating article Music and the Meeting of Human Minds by Alan R. Harvey. Music allows participants to explore the prospective consequences of their actions and attitudes toward others within a temporal framework that promotes the alignment of participants' sense of goals. In other words, the rewarding, harmonizing power of music and music-related activities such as dance may have acted as important and essential counterweights to the individualization experienced by increasingly intelligent, articulate, and apprehensive members of our species. As Stephen Brown wrote, the straightforward evolutionary implication is that human musical capacity evolved because groups of musical hominids outsurvived groups of non-musical hominids due to the host of factors related to group-level cooperation and coordination. Next, Timeless Moments by Lucas Thanos.

Published on the journal Frontiers in Human Psychology, Harvey's analysis adds, in a group context, music allows humans to interact and share experiences during a particular musical activity, even though each person may have different outlooks and goals and be involved in a range of real or imagined relationships. Wherever humans live and however they have organized their societies, they exhibit a behavioral peculiarity of gathering from time to time to sing and dance together in a group. By featuring both human song and entrainment in the dancing movements and perhaps clapping performed in synchrony with the singing and music, such behavior qualifies as human music. Indeed, the fact that it occurs in every human culture, and indeed subculture, without exception, unless deliberately suppressed by severe sanctions against it, marks this phenomenon as the most universal human behavior of a musical kind on record. Next, Sun and Sea.

Katie Blocker offers her valuable insights through her article Benefits of Music, Five Ways to Use Music to Improve Your Daily Life. Studies show that music has many benefits. Music helps relieve stress and it can stop the increase of cortisol, which puts the body into a flight or fight response. Music has been proven to lower blood pressure, relax sedated or laboring patient, and have a positive effect on growth for premature babies. Music in everyone's life is absolutely therapeutic, says Kyle Willem, a clinical music therapist. Whether you're focused on the music or not, you're still getting benefits from it. Music doesn't have to be just background noise. You can use it to help you do what you want to do. If you want to clean the house, put on your favorite upbeat music to encourage your body to move. The same with exercising. If you want to relax at night, use it strategically to calm yourself. Next, the child and the moon.

UCHealth.org adds, you can benefit from music by using it to get to where you want to be. It's called the ISO principle, often used by music therapists. The principle is unique to the field of music therapy and was introduced in the late 40s by Altshuler as a method of mood management. The concept can work in everyday life. The idea is that you start with music that matches your mood and then gradually alter it to affect the desired mood state. Music therapists use it both to alter mood state, but also psychological responses such as heart rate or blood pressure. For example, if you'd like to prepare your child for bedtime, start with music that fits their mood, such as upbeat playtime music. Then, every song after that should be slightly slower, so that the last few songs are relaxing, slow-tempo music, which should have your children in that ready-for-bed mood. Next, Manolis Galiatsos is Breathing.

Music can cue memories and positively reinforce mood and behavior. For example, Willem says that his family has a playlist for dinner time which has songs with lyrics themed "Everything is going to be alright." This helps set a positive mood for his family at dinner time. Then, at night, he has a relaxing playlist for his 18-month-old child who associates the music with sleep time. Music can also trigger negative associations. For example, if you listen to Mozart to calm you while you are in pain, your mind might learn to create an association between Mozart and pain. To make associations and cues that are beneficial, the creation of the association must be positive. Next, Her Eyes by Quasitron.

Research has shown that music activates nearly every region of the brain. Willem points to how harmony and melody are shown to activate different areas of the brain. When you bring all parts of music together, the brain makes new connections. There's a lot of research on how musicians' brains are different from non-musicians' brains. If you engage in music, your brain is going to change, and the benefits show in just a few weeks of instrumental instructions. Learning even a simple instrument like the ukulele or a hand drum is participating in brain exercise. Research shows that this contributes to immune system health and helps stave off neurological disorders. It fills up your neurobucket, so when things come along, you feel more agile because your brain is making better connections. So keep learning music, even if it is by yourself. Next, Secret Love.

Well, with this world-famous instrumental by Yorgos Stavrianos and Nikos titled Secret Love, I'm afraid that part four of our week-long tributes to Greek ambient music has come to an end. Today, we listen to a selection of soothing instrumentals by artists such as Vangelis, Michalis Kubios, Vasilis Dimitriou, and Lukas Thanos. Now it's time to tell you goodbye with Reception Room by Adonis Livieratos. From our sound engineer, Tasos Bakasietas, and from myself, Heracles Konamou, peace and love, and keep believing in the miracle of Greek music.

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1: Hello from Athens. Here is the latest news in English from Hellenic News broadcaster ERT and the Voice of Greece. Good morning, good afternoon and good evening in whichever part of the world you're in. I'm Katerina Batzaki, Vasilis Nikolopoulos on sound. And from Greece to the world, here are today's top stories. The European Union and NATO are moving ahead with a 100 billion euro infrastructure project to create a so-called military Schengen, allowing troops and military equipment to move faster across Europe during emergencies. Speaking in Athens, Commissioner Apostolos Tsitsikostas said 500 transport hotspots will be upgraded with a common reserve of military equipment, also under discussion. The system is expected by 2030. On tourism, Tsitsikostas also assured travellers that Europe has sufficient jet fuel reserves despite instability in the Middle East, though he warned of reduced arrivals from Asia and possible pressure on food and energy prices if regional conflict continues. Meanwhile, Athens is closely monitoring reports of a proposed Turkish Blue Homeland law expected in Ankara next month, which would formalise Turkey's maritime claims in the Aegean and Eastern Mediterranean. Greek officials are also watching renewed naval tensions after a Turkish vessel challenged a Greek telecom ship laying fiber optic cable between Astypalia and Kos. At the same time, Greece has increased diplomatic pressure on Kyiv after a suspected Ukrainian naval drone was discovered near Lefkada. Foreign Minister George Gerapetridis warned that Greece will not tolerate the Mediterranean becoming an arena for military conflict. In Turkey, uncertainty surrounds peace talks between Ankara and the PKK as the war in Iran raises new regional security concerns and stalls efforts to end the decades-long conflict. Greece's tax authority, AVE, is entering a new digital era. By the end of 2026, a new monitoring system will track receipts and cash register activity in near real time, aiming to crack down on tax evasion and suspicious transaction gaps. The fisheries sector will receive a 16 million euro support package to ease soaring fuel costs and improve sustainability, with applications opening today. Political analysts say the toughest battle in Greece's next elections may be for second place between PASOK and a possible new political party led by former Prime Minister Alexis Tsipras, while New Democracy remains the clear front-runner. Meanwhile, over 237 tons of cheese, including feta, lavatheria and kasseri, have already left Lesbos after restrictions linked to foot and mouth disease were partially lifted. In business news, Public Power Corporation, they is preparing a 4 billion euro share capital increase, while Piraeus Marine Services will return to the major maritime exhibition Posidonia 2026 in Athens. Finance Minister Kyriakos Pierakakis described Greece's new tax bill as a major modernization effort aimed at strengthening trust between the state and businesses. And a warning to buyers, estimates suggests 1 in 5 imported used cars in Greece may have fake millage, raising concerns over fraud and costly repairs. On to travel news now. Air Baltic has launched new direct summer flights linking Athens and Tallinn, operating twice weekly. Into culture news now. After a five-year break, the Athens Biennale returns in April 2027 at the Public Tobacco Factory under the theme Stasis Ecstasis, exploring art's response to today's turbulent world. The Athens State Orchestra also joins a major international musical project at the Megaro, Athens Concert Hall, presenting Turkish composer Fazil Say's new ecological concerto, Mother Earth, on May the 29th, with the composer himself performing. And the Lekabetis Municipal Theatre reopens for summer 2026, beginning tomorrow with an iconic performance by Patrick Smith, followed by tributes to Yanis Panos and concerts by Big Slax. On to sports news now. Painful EuroLeague exit for Panathinaikos, defeated 81-64 by Valencia, ending hopes of a Final Four title. That is basketball. Olympiacos remains Greece's sole representative. Also, golden success in Munich for Greek para taekwondo athlete Kristina Gentzou, crowned European champion for the second time in the 65-kilo category. In water polo, Olympiacos secured a dramatic place in the Champions League Final Four in Malta, beating Brescia on penalties, while Panionios defeated Peristeri in the domestic playoffs. And in women's handball, Ike and Park will battle for this year's championship title, with the finals beginning tomorrow. And the weather forecast: unsettled weather in parts of the country today with local rain and isolated storms, mainly in the Ionian, northern mainland and northeastern Aegean. Elsewhere, generally fair weather with afternoon showers possible in mountain areas. Temperatures will reach 22 to 24 degrees in the north and up to 27 degrees elsewhere, with winds in the south and Aegean reaching 6 on the Böffer scale. And that's all from us for now from the Voice of Greece, together with the Athens News Agency. But there will be a new edition of Earth's Voice of Greece news later. 6 p.m. that is. I'll be here with you with the latest updates. I'm Katerina Batzaki, Vasilis Nikolopoulos on sound. Stay safe. Stay tuned for more updates. And again, thank you for listening.
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1: Hello from Athens. Here is the latest news in English from Hellenic news broadcaster ERT and the Voice of Greece.
2: Well, good morning, good afternoon and good evening, whichever part of the world you're in. I'm Katerina Badzaki, Vasilis Nikolopoulos on sound from Greece to the world. Here are the latest stories. Greece and six Southeast European countries are pushing for deeper energy cooperation as ministers meeting in Athens described the vertical natural gas corridor as a game-changing project for Europe's energy security. Greek Energy Minister Stavros Papastavrou called it a historic shift, saying energy can unite countries long divided by conflict. Europe and NATO are accelerating plans for a 100 billion euro military Schengen aimed at speeding troop and equipment movement across Europe during emergencies. Speaking in Athens, Commissioner Apostolos Tsitsikostas said transport hubs across the continent will be upgraded by 2030. Meanwhile, Athens is closely watching growing regional tensions from reports of a proposed Turkish Blue Homeland Law formalizing maritime claims in the Aegean and Eastern Mediterranean to renewed friction after a Turkish vessel reportedly challenged a Greek telecom ship near Kos. Greece is also seeking answers from Kiev after a suspected Ukrainian naval drone was discovered near Lefkada. In the economy, Greece's tax authority enters a new digital era. By the end of 2026, receipts and cash registers will be monitored in near real time to tackle tax evasion. At the same time, the fisheries sector will receive 16 million euros in fuel and sustainability support, with applications opening today. Political analysts say the fiercest battle in Greece's next elections may not be for first place, but for second between PASOK and a possible new political movement linked to former Prime Minister Alexis Tsipras, while New Democracy remains ahead. Elsewhere, over 237 tons of feta, kasseri and lavotiri cheese have left Lesbos again after restrictions linked to livestock disease were partially eased. And buyers beware, experts warn one in five imported used cars in Greece may have fake mileage readings. In travel news now, Air Baltic launches direct summer flights between Athens and Tallinn twice a week. And in a moving story from Western Greece, marine experts are urging the public to keep their distance from a female dolphin in the Evrensian Gulf, seen carrying and protecting her dead newborn calf in what researchers describe as an apparent act of mourning. In culture news now, after 5 years, the Athens Biennale returns in 2027 with the theme Stasis Ecstasis, exploring art in turbulent times. At the Athens Concert Hall also, the Athens State Orchestra presents Turkish composer Fazil Say's ecological concerto Mother Earth on May the 29th with the composer himself on stage. And Lycabettus Municipal Theatre reopens tomorrow for summer 2026, launching with Patti Smith, followed by tributes to Yannis Panos and concerts by Pixlax. In sports news now, painful EuroLeague exit for Panathinaikos, losing 81-64 to Valencia, while Olympiakos remains Greece's only representative. And in water polo, Olympiakos reached the Champions League Final Four after a dramatic penalty victory over Brescia, while AEK and PAOK women's handball teams begin their championship finals tomorrow. And the weather forecast: unsettled conditions today in parts of the Ionian, northern Greece and the northeastern Aegean. Temperatures up to 27 degrees. Athens mostly clear, up to 27 degrees again. In Thessaloniki, clouds and local rain reaching 23 degrees. And that's all from us for now from the Voice of Greece, together with the Athens News Agency. But there will be a new edition of ERT's Voice of Greece news later. Tomorrow, that is, 4 p.m. Greek local time. I'll be here with you with the latest updates. I'm Katerina Badzaki, Vasilis Nikolopoulos on sound. Stay tuned, stay connected, and stay safe. And again, thank you for listening.
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0: 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What a surprise.
1: What are you guys doing here?
0: What are you hosting? Yeah. You want to join us?
1: Sure.
2: Yeah, why not?

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That's a pro, yeah. This video could have been an email. Think of you won't keep me here, man. Can't do this anymore already.